had to rock away. 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

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It's Red Bull with the

0: Sons da Estrela, os sons que nos guiam até de manhã.
1: I'm ready. I feel like I'm ready. Look at the person beside you, tell me it's taking a long time for me to get here. But I feel like I'm ready. Turn to the person on the other side of me and say, you don't.

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My IQ is average, there's a young lady out there, she way smarter than me. I scroll through her timeline in these wild times and I started to read. She mad at these crackers, she mad at these capitalists, mad at these murder police. She mad at my niggas, she mad at our ignorance, she wear her heart on the sleeve. She mad at the celebrities, low-key I be thinking she talking about me. Now I ain't no dummy to think I'm above criticism, so when I see something that's valid, I listen, but shit, it's something about the queen tone that's bothering me. She strike me as somebody blessed enough to grow up in conscious environment with parents that know about the struggle for liberation, and in turn they provide her with a perspective and awareness of the system and the fairness that afflicts them, and the clearest understanding of what we gotta do.

like 20 years for our ancestors just to get free. These shackles be locking the mental way more than the physical. I look at freedom like trees, can't grow a forest like overnight. Hit the ghetto and slowly start planting your seeds. Fuck is the point of you preaching your message to those that already believe what you bleed. Almost a fuck up retweet, most people are sheep. You got all the answers, but how you gon' reach? If I can make one more suggestion respectfully, I would say it's more effective to treat people like children, understanding the time and love and patience that's needed to grow. This change is inevitable.

People that look at me like I'm some kind of a hero because of the zeros, that's next to the commas. But look here, I promise I'm not who you think. Ran into this nigga outside of the store yesterday. He said something that had me like, wait. He was like, come appreciate what you've been doing, my nigga, that's real. But damn, why I feel faker than snow on the bluff? Well, maybe because deep down I know I

Thanks a lot. Thank you so much, everybody. They nailed it. Rádio Covilhã.

one shot, one opportunity. He sees everything you ever wanted. One moment. Did you capture it?